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The afterworld. A world of never-ending happiness. You can always see the sun. Day or night.

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0: ¿Recuerdas bajar la ventana de tu carro dando vueltas a una manivela? 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
3: My girl just caught me.
4: You made her catch you?
3: I don't know how I let this happen.
4: But who?
3: The girl next door, you know?
4: Man.
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3: Oh.

0: En el 4, Madonna con Into the Groove. El 3 es para Stevie Wonder con Part-Time Lover.
1: I got something that I must tell. 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
0: El 2 para Aha y Take

problem that I can't fix. Cause I can do it in the mix. And if your man gives you trouble just to move out on the double, and you don't let it trouble your brain, cause away goes trouble down the drain. Said away goes trouble down the drain.